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0: Romeo on the scene, single story behavioral health facility. We've got audible and visible showing, nothing showing from the building. It has been evacuated. We'll be out investigating. Battalion 591 is going to have to be at battalion. We're going to move over to 7th Fire.
1: Story behavioral health facility. Audible and visible alarm, nothing showing. Has been evacuated. Battalion 591.

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Boston, I-670 westbound at Grandview Avenue, vehicle accident, medic 25, engine 51, I-670 westbound at Grandview Avenue, vehicle accident, respond on 9 expedition.

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1: Zero Black Lake Eastern Road, Northwest. Command on North Air, situation contained. I have rescue 592. Flying in a 10 route on the scene. 10270 Black Lake Eastern Road, Northwest. Command on all clear, situation contained. I have rescue 592. I call back dispatch 24.
2: Three-story apartment. Nothing's going. Be investigating. 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

0: through. 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

0: 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Respond on Met EMS 1, 2019 hours.
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Respond on 9 EMS 1.

Hermetic in Joala, 433 North Cleveland Avenue. Single block, so it's going to be an adult. 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

0: officer called and says that I the police needed. If they're asking that question, then they need to go ahead and split it.
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9 EMS 1, Medic 19, EMS 13, 36, Left Kelso Road, RRV Transport, cross of Neal Avenue and North High Street, Medic 19, EMS 13, 36, Left Kelso Road, RRV Transport, respond on 9 EMS.

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Respond on 9 EMS 1.

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Annex 18, 1058 East 20th Avenue, ill person, cross of Lexington Avenue and Hamilton Avenue. Annex 18, 1058 East 20th Avenue, ill person, return on 9 EMS 1.

home, 3141 Vidaya Avenue, injured in fall, cross of Upper Broadway and Olin Park Avenue, Medic 16, two-story group home, 3141 Vidaya Avenue, injured in fall, respond on 9 EMS 1. On 9 EMS 1, Medic 22, 2735 Thorndale Avenue, Diabetic Emergency, cross off Colvin Road and East Alcott Road, Medic 22, 2735 Thorndale Avenue, Diabetic Emergency, respond on 9 EMS 1. Respond on 9 EMS 1. Medic 28, 3728 DeCaro House, headache, cross up Villa Savoie and dead end. Medic 38, 3728 DeCaro House, headache, respond on 9 EMS 1. Respond on 9 EMS 1. Medic 24.

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Nissan on JEMS 1, Medic 14, 774 East Bessler Avenue, injured in fall, cross of Ohio Avenue and Gilbert Street, Medic 14, 774 East Bessler Avenue, injured in fall, respond on 9 EMS 1.

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1: Medic 815, Cole Street and South Champion Avenue, vehicle accident. Respond on 9 extrication. Respond on 9 EMS 1. Medic 2, ENS 11, 540 Reinhardt Avenue, mental health high risk stage, cross of Lyle Alley and Whiter Street. 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

Respond on 9 ES 1, EMS 14, 1919 Waterbrook Main, unconscious person, cross of Water's Edge Boulevard, EMS 14, 1919 Waterbrook Main, unconscious person, respond on 9 ES 1. Respond on 9 ES 1, Medic 21. 2480 East Main Street, conscious overdose, cross of Euclid Avenue and South Cattenham Road, Medic 21, 2480 East Main Street, conscious overdose, respond on 9 ELS 1.

0: 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Medic 91, Squad 92, 6794, Heatherstone Loop, Hill of Heatherstone Building 5, injured person, cross street of Pereira Drive, respond on Northwest EMS 1.
1: In Tremont Road, Township Fire Alarm, Engine 19, Battalion 7, cross of Ridgecliff Road and Birchcrest Road. 3219 Tremont Road, Township Fire Alarm, Engine 19, Battalion 7. 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
3: Step traffic.
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Medic 15, Gears Avenue and Denton Alley, seizure. Respond on 9 EMS 1. Respond 9 EMS 1. Medic 181. 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Medic 181, Brookdale Assisted Living Facility, 4000 Lakeview Crossing, Room B1. Injured in fall, respond on 9 EMS 1.

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Respond on 9EMS1, engine 2, 189 South High Street, person noun, cross of East Ridge Street and West Town Street, engine 2, 189 South High Street, person noun, respond on 9EMS1. West Broad Street, Apartment 3, ill person, cross of North Avenue and South Ogden Avenue, Medic 817, 2654 West Broad Street, Apartment 3, ill person, respond on 9ELS1. Respond on 9ELS1, Medic 61. 2109 Ormond Avenue, injured in fall, cross of Walford Street and Cleveland Avenue, Medic 61, 2109 Ormond Avenue, injured in fall, respond on 9ELS1.

Response at 9 EMS 1, Medic 3, Engine 14, Lockhorn Road and Priestess Avenue, Chest 8, Medic 3, Engine 14, Lockhorn Road and Priestess Avenue, Chest 8, respond at 9 EMS 1. Respond at 9 EMS 1, Medic 27, 7077 Sawmill Village Drive, ill person, cross off Sawmill Village Court and Riverrun Place, Medic 27, 7077 Sawmill Village Drive, ill person, respond at 9 EMS 1.

I've overrode at Buckeye Ranch for a recreational overdose. Heading 202 Mac 203 at 5665 Hoover Road at Buckeye Ranch with PD en route as well for a recreational overdose. Timeout 2059 respond on Southwest EMS.

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1: Brown Road, Harris, Cross of Richter Road and Richmond Road, Medic 812, 1483 Brown Road, Hemorrhage, respond on 9 MS 1. Respond on 9 MS 1, 1658 Adair Road, fire alarm A, engine 23, ladder 23. Cross of Roswell Drive and Shamrock Drive, 1658 Adair Road, fire alarm A, engine 23, ladder 23, respond on 9 EMS 1,

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1: 17. 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

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Cross off Melroy Avenue and East Mound Street. Medic 823, 1244 Tavern Road, ill person. Respond on 9 EMS 1.

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10 Bravo, engine 19, 155 Land Avenue, carbon monoxide alarm, cross of Miller Road and First High Street, engine 19, 155 Land Avenue, carbon monoxide alarm, respond on 10 Bravo.

Con IEMS 1, May 15, Engine 61. 25, Cleveland Avenue, entrances of the cross of Ash Street Road and Glowdale Court, Medic 16, Engine 61. 46, Boom Avenue, unconscious overdose, respond on IEMS 1. Respond on 9 EMS 1, engine 32, 63, 95, Upper Ridge Drive, personal assist, cross Ridge Lane and Upper Ridge Court, engine 32, 95, Upper Ridge Drive, personal assist, respond on 9 EMS 1. Respond on 9 EMS 1. Medic 5, 68, 35, Cole, Payne, Apartment 3D, Cedar, Cross of, 3, Drive, and Dead End. Medic 5, 68, 35, Cole, Payne, Apartment 3B, Cedar, respond on 9 EMS 1.

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Respond on 9 extrication. Respond on 9 EMS 1. Medic 8. 994 Mount Vernon Avenue. Evening. Off of York 18th Street and Miami Avenue. Medic 8. 994 Mount Vernon Avenue. Poisoning. Respond on 9 EMS 1.

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0: 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Engine 21. 3105. 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Difficulty breathing. Respond on 9 EMS 1.
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1: 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We just did.

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1: Cross of East 16th Avenue and East 17th Avenue. Medic 18, 1505 Chauncey Road. Medic run. Respond on 9 EMS 1.
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1: I think we found it. Thank you.
0: Thank you.

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Medic 31, Engine 31, 5901, Melon Court, difficulty breathing, respond on 9 EMS 1.

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Back speed, engine 3, 2679, Three Willow Place, difficulty breathing, respond on 9 EMF 1.

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1: Sir, I apologize. 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
0: Just calling to see if Dockers West is still in diversion.
1: Negative, sir. 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
0: Thank you.

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respond on 9 EMF 1, medic 133, 2886, Fleet Road, Hill Prison, cross of Tinford Road and Rotherham Road. Medic 183, 2886, Fleet Road, Hill Prison, respond on 9 EMF 1. Respond on 9 extrication. Engine 32, 3211 Ox Place Road. 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

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Injured in fall. Medic 151. 4052 Virginia MOE. Injured in fall. Crossing Beachwood Road, Virginia Circle F and 0 Avenue. Respond on net EMS work. 2143 hours.

0: EMS 151 4052 Virginia Circle East. Overdose. EMS 151 4052 Virginia Circle East. Overdose. Cross Street, Beachwood Road, Virginia Circle, West and Mural Avenue. Define on next EMS 1, 21, 45 hours.
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Medic 32, 3700 Abbey Lakes Drive, ill person, cross off North Jane Place. Medic 32, 3700 Abbey Lakes Drive, ill person.

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Medic 12, Engine 12, 842, Regina Court, Apartment D, difficulty breathing. Respond on 9 EMS-1, Medic 173, 784 Bradwell Drive, ill person, cross of Hillman Road West and Hillman Road East. Medic 173, 784 Bradwell Drive, ill person. Respond on 9 EMS-1.

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Medic 17, Engine 12, 1250 Woodbrook Circle West, Apartment C, Chest Pain, we found on 9 EMS 1. Medic 183, 3333, Suffield, back pain, cross of Brantford and Henry Park. Medic 183, 3333, Suffield, back pain,

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Headache. Cross of Runnymede Lane and Wickersham Lane. Medic 192, 1492 Del Voyer Boulevard. Headache.

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Engine 192. 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In Fall. Cross of East North Broadway and Upper Park Avenue. 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Injured in fall. Nine EMS 1. EMS 15. L50 Woodbrook Circle West. 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Respond on 9 EMS 1. Respond on 9 EMS 1. Medic 181. Hampton Suites. 700 West Waterloo Street. 44. Injured in fall. Cross of Lakeview Circle and Winchester Boulevard. Medic 181. Captain in Suites. 700 West Waterloo Street. Floor 4. Injured in fall. Respond on 9 ELS 1. Respond on 9 ELS 1. Engine 16. 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Injured in fall. Cross of East North Broadway and Oakland Park Avenue. Engine 16. New Story Group Home. 3141 Medina Avenue. Injured in fall. 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

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Medic 817, 124 South Powell Avenue, Apartment C, ill person. Respond on 9ELS1.

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0: Engine 151, Italian 151, EFS 151, Ruger 376, stop Hamilton Road, unconscious person. Medic 152, engine 151, Battalion 151, EMS 151, Reserve 376, South Hamilton Road, unconscious person. Cross Street, Broadhurst Drive, and St. Anne's Lane, Taker Square, respond on Vec EMS 1, 22-23 hours.
1: Hey, respond on Mike S1.
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0: 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Medic 151, Research 376 South Hamilton Road, unconscious person. Cross Street, Runners Drive, and St. Anne's Lane, Shaker Square. 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
1: Respawn on 9 EMS 1, Medic 7, 1371 Highland Street, abdominal pain, cross of West 6th Avenue and King Avenue, Medic 7, 1371 Highland Street, abdominal pain, respond on 9 EMS 1. 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Respond on 9 Education, Medic 152, Engine 32, Shell Station. 3480 Jenner Road, vehicle accident, Medic 152, Engine 32, Shell Station, 3480 Jenner Road, vehicle accident, respond on 9 extrication.

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respond on 10 Alpha, 1149 Neal Avenue, fire alarm A, and then 25, ladder open, cross of West 3rd Avenue and West 4th Avenue, 1149 Neal Avenue, fire alarm A, engine 25, ladder 1, respond on 10 Alpha. Respond on 9 EMS 1, medic 31, 3597, going port, ill person, cross of South Napoleon Avenue at dead end, medic 21, 3597, going port, ill person, respond on 9 EMS 1. Respond on 9 EMS 1. Medic 21, engine 21, 3597, Delhi Court, ill person, cross of South Napoleon Avenue and dead end. Medic 21, engine 21, 3597, Delhi Court, ill person, respond on 9 EMS 1. Respond on 9 EMS 1. Medic 28. 4577 2 Mill Drive, injured in fall, cross of Roof Lane and Abbey Way, medic 28, 4577 2 Mill Drive, injured in fall, respond on 9 EMS 1.

Medic 101, Rescue 101, 5596, North High Street, Chest Pains. Medic 101, Rescue 101, 5596, North High Street, Chest Pains, Cross Street of Chase Road, respond on Northwest ENS 1.

0: I'm not set on leaving for a little bit. That's important.
1: Okay, I have to apply this phone number they gave us.

0: Yeah, that number of the alarm company, because it just goes into a voicemail. I'm not having any luck reaching anybody.
1: So this came from the alarm company, that's correct?

0: Postal Service 32, verifying your status.
1: Yeah, a call taker said that the alarm company told him that they did not read anybody, any kind of key order. I'm assuming it's the same that I called. They also said the line that called in, it was just like an open line. There was nobody talking. So they didn't know if they came from one of the elevators, just an area of refuge. They just had no other information.
2: Thank you.

respond on 9 EMS 1, Medic 2, A1, South 5th Street, Ilverton, cross of East State Street and Oak Street, Medic 2, A1, South 5th Street, Ilverton, respond on 9 EMS 1.

0: John. 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

22, 53, Thomas Street, in person, cross off Bias Avenue and East Overland Avenue, Medic 13, 22, 53, Thomas Street, in person, return on 9 EMF 1.

respond at 9 EMS 1. Medic 823-3105, Clairvoyant Port, Apartment B, allergic reaction, cross up, dead end, and Crestwood Avenue. Medic 823-3105, Clairvoyant Court, Apartment B, allergic reaction, respond on 9 EMS 1. And from 3325 East 7th Avenue, Apartment 28, Echo, cross of Sterling Lane and East 6th Avenue, Engine 20, 3325 East 7th Avenue, Apartment 28, Medical Alarm.

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Hospital Drive, Columbus Springs, Dublin, injuries out of my fault, cross street of Dublin Methodist Lane, respond on Northwest EMS 1.

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Medic 51, 1132 Grandview Avenue, injured in fall. We found on 9 EMS 1.

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Engine 13310 Riva Ridge Boulevard, overdose. 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Respond on Mech EMS 1, 2303 Tower.

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Medic Engine 112, 1189, Colston Drive, difficulty breathing. Respond to Westfield Dispatch, send dispatch 2306.

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Respond on 9 EMS 1.

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648 Northridge Road, carbon monoxide alarm, cross of Lorraine Avenue and Mianola Avenue, engine 19, 640 Northridge Road, carbon monoxide alarm, respond on 10 Bravo.

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Response on 9, police fire. Medic 16, engine 16, EMS 13, 17, 02, Manchester Avenue, stabbing, new staging, cross of Greenwich Street and Cleveland Avenue. Medic 16, engine 16, EMS 13, 17, 02, Manchester Avenue, stabbing, new staging, respond on 9, police fire.

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Engine 29, 62, 63, Mary Fire Avenue, Crystal Assist.

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Medic 192. Engine 192. EMS 15. 670. Hyatt Drive. Shooting. New staging. Cross of dead end. 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Engine 192. EMS 15. 670. Hyatt Drive. Shooting. New staging. Respond on 9 police fire.

MS1, MX8, 23, 49, 42, McAllister Avenue, Diabetic Emergency, cross of Country Club Road and Justin Road, MX8, 23, 49, 42, McAllister Avenue, Diabetic Emergency, respond on 9 MS1. 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

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Respond on 10 Bravo. Respond on 9 EMS 1. Medic 12, 3336 West Broad Street. Major Turzman. Cross of South Wilson Road and South Southampton Avenue. Medic 12, 3326 West Broad Street. Injured person. Respond on 9 EMS 1.

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Metal 21, engine 21, 936 South Lyon Avenue, test name, cross of NN, and eastbound street. Medic 21, engine 21, 936 South Lyon Avenue, test name, we found our 9 EMS 1.

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0: tried to call the number. 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

We are on 9LS1, Unit 1, Ruth Christie House, 511 North High Street, Person Down, Cross of Spruce Street and West Swan Street, Medic 1, Ruth Christie House, 511 North High Street, Person Down, respond on 9EMS 1.

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Medic 151-200 Ross Road, Diabetic Emergency. Cross Street, San Jose Lane and St. Anthony Lane. Respond on Vec EMS 1. 23:59 hours. Engine 151, Battalion 151, EMS 151-200 Ross Road, unconscious person. Engine 151, Battalion 151, EMS 151-200 Ross Road, unconscious person. Cross Street, San Jose Lane and St. Anthony Lane. Respond on Vec EMS 1, 23:59 hours.

We are on 9 EMS 1, Medic 25, 1145, Chambers Road, Apartment 207, ill person, cross of Northwest Boulevard and Kenny Road, Medic 25, 1145, Chambers Road, Apartment 207, ill person, respond on 9 EMS 1.

We found on 9 EMS 1, Medic 12, 3344 West Broad Street, in Vincent Wall, off of South Wilson Road and South Southampton Avenue. Medic 12, 3344 West Broad Street, injured in fall. Respond on 9 EMS 1.

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0: ça, tu me l'es pas. 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
1: Yeah, we're back on scene at 3344 West Broad. We don't see a bike path or anybody walking towards us, so I don't know if you have a callback again.
0: Yeah, I spoke to the call taker. They're supposed to be on the path behind Great Western, headed towards West Broad.

Yes, there should be a bike path. You're right in the location where a call taker took the call from. Should be a bike path right there, and they're supposed to be walking towards you. If you see a path, it should be right there.

0: Well, but there's no access to that one path from Broad Street. Never would have.
1: That's interesting, sir. Let me see if I can get more information on it. I'll probably call the big number again.

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0: 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He says he's found you, he's coming to you.
1: Well, we copy, thank you.

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Medic, 192, engine, 192, EMS, 15, White Castle, 3540, West Broad Street, motorcycle accident, cross of Bowlby Avenue and South Elson Road. 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Respond on

EMS 1, Engine 2, Evercross State, 265 East State Street, Hurston Down, cross of South 5th Street and South 6th Street, Engine 2, Vander Upstate, 265 East State Street, Hurston Down, respond on 9 EMS 1. Respond on 9 extrication, Engine 9. Main Street and South Grand Avenue. 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Engine 9. East Main Street and South Grand Avenue. 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

Medic 152-216 North Ewing Road, Chest Haynes. Medic 152-216 North Ewing Road. Catlon Boulevard and Elm Road. Respond on next EMS 1-0037 hours.

1, Medic 18, 1651 Marina Drive, Silverton, off of Jane Avenue and Tony Street. Medic 18, 1651 Marina Drive, Silverton. Respond on 9 EMS 1. Respond on 9 EMS 1. Medic 4, 2010 Elk Hall Drive, Apartment A, Diabetic Emergency, cross up Old Forge Road and Cannon Point Court. Medic 4, 2010 Hill Hall Drive, Apartment A, Diabetic Emergency, respond on 9 EMS 1. Respond on 9 EMS 1, Medic 4, Engine 4, 2010 Hill Hall Drive, Apartment A, Diabetic Emergency, cross up Old Ford Road and Cannon Point Court. Medic 4, Engine 4, 2010 Hill Hall Drive, Apartment A, Diabetic Emergency, respond on 9 EMS 1. Medic 8, 1674.5 Oak Street, Indiscurvin, cross of Kelton Avenue and Morrison Avenue. Medic 8, 1674.5 Oak Street, Indiscurvin. Medic 26, 635 Slayer Court, Indiscurvin, cross of Dead End and Trevino Green. Medic 26, 635 Slayer Court, Taser Person.

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Medic 61. 2718 Stonehenge Drive. Injured from assault. Cross of and Wolf Creek Drive. Medic 61. 2718 Stonehenge Drive. Injured from assault. Respond on 9 police fire.

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in front of his level, 9.435 left, or in other, engine 12, front of 435 out and at him, 9.435 left, or in order, engine 12, respond on 10 Bravo.

Medic 13, engine 18, day in, 1700 Clara Street, room 125, difficulty breathing, cross of Shawnee Avenue and East 17th Avenue, Medic 13, engine 18, day in, 1700 Clara Street, room 125, difficulty breathing.

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Engine 111, Battalion 111, 8951 South Old State Road, Discount Drug Mart, report of a fire. Probably respawning on Battalion 2 Fire Ground, time 108.

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Engine 151, Yearling Green Apartment, 4218 Rickenbacker Avenue, Apartment 10, Personal Assist. 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Respond on next ESS 1, 108 hours.

Resort at 10 Alba, 2687 East Livingston Avenue, Apartment 110, Firebomb A, Engine 15, Ladder 15, Cross of Brookwood Road and Kenwick Road, 2687 East Livingston Avenue, Apartment 110, Fire Alarm A, Engine 15, Ladder 15, Respond on 10 Alba,

0: story straight while well nothing's showing. We're investigating. I've been pretty thrilled to have accountability every time he pops a glove in there.
1: Accountability agent, the 5 o'clock commander.

0: said themselves hurt.
1: Go ahead, Japan. Mission 33, 33. We just had a bunch of kids here partying in the back, probably something they were doing.
2: He's responding to or on the scene, D951 South Old State Road. We got a system containing hot engine 33 and ladder 33. All other containers are going to go back to service at 112.

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1: Agent Lacker, pain on the scene of the children. They're investigating the whole thing.

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I found on Nutley Police Fire, Medic 16, 3267 Cleveland Avenue, intercom assault, west of Mountain Lane and Haley Road, Medic 16, 3267 Cleveland Avenue, injured from assault. We found on Nutley Police Fire,

and then waking up, we found some visual anomalies on the fourth floor. Do you guys have a room number at the door, table? Do you have a room number for the right room number? Panel by the door and electrical 137. Welcome out right now to try to find the main panel.

Sponsor 9ELS1, Medic 23, 42, 44, Vineshire Lane, abdominal pain, cross of Vineshire Drive, Medic 23. 42-44, Vineshire Lane, abdominal pain, respond on 9ELS1.

0: found on 9 EMS Walk, Medic 12, 780 Inn Boulevard, Hilderson, cross of Vanderburg Avenue and Egan Road, Medic 12, 780 Inn Boulevard, Hilderson, respond on 9 EMS Walk.
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0: your car with hoods and furnace at the breaker. 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
1: Okay, you shut the gas off at the furnace. 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
0: Negative. 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
1: Okay, you can call my colleague.

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This is not the reading longer ocean, it's only hospital diverting.

0: sorry, I'm at 12. Is Doctor's Left still diverting?
1: Negative 912, Doctor's Left is open for service. This is the only hospital they've ever made, so what's your name?
2: Oh, thank you.

Medic 1, fake vision, 215 North Grant Avenue, ill person, cross off B Alley and East Naughton Street. Medic 1, fake vision, 217 North Grant Avenue, ill person,

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1: Ready to get a 6 from 96. We're not finding anything. See anything? 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

0: making a extension ahead north on Maple Canyon. 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
1: ASX, we're going up to this next intersection up here, and then we'll be back in service if we don't find anything.
0: You want to back toward the station, head north on Maple Canyon. We found it. It's just Maple Canyon and Hempwood.
1: Copy that. We're going nowhere.
0: Maple Canyon and Hempstead, my apologies.
2: Run, cross of North Meadows Boulevard, and went from State Road 161 to I-71 southbound ramp. Next 6, Chief Station, 975 East Dublin Granville Road. Meg Run.

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Medic, 25. 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Westview, 3. 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Ladder, 13. Westview, 3. 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

0: 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Difficulty breathing. 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

0: apprehended 25 on the scene of OSU Vet Hospital. Doesn't appear to be evacuated. OSU PD is on scene. They're investigating into 25 of all accountability and commitment.
1: LGPD on scene that is now been evacuated. You'll be investigating 150.

0: going in the building right now. 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I was just trying to pinpoint where they might have actually, where the leak might actually be coming from.
1: You're on the SCA.

0: 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Nothing inside the actual hospital. 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
1: In the 25, where are you picking up that reading? Which area of the building?

0: 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It's more exterior than interior at this point.
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1: The highest reading I got was 0.1. That was not inside the actual hospital. That was in the some garage bay area they had out here.
0: Nine 3 ramps to true contain. Kind of engine 25, ladder 13.
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1: 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Difficulty breathing. Respond on 9 EMS 1.

American 25. Yes, sir. Who's at Columbia Gas? Part of this price. They've got a flat burner inside. Whatever kind of pinpoint exactly where it's coming from. There's a lot of battles in the top. Advise them that they do have enough of their gas. It's not there where they keep them in anymore.

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We found on 10 Bravo, 244 Clarendon Avenue, Florence, Hoyer, Engine 17, cross of Fairfield Place and Purvis Street, 244 Clarendon Avenue, Florence, Hoyer, Engine 17. 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

0: apartment H on it. Justice Court, apartment H on a faint female year to Malice 213 response off of CMS.
1: Medic 2, Hyvek Tavern, 564 South High Street, Ilverson, cross of West Beck Street and East Potter Street. Medic 2, Hyvek Tavern, 564 South High Street, Ilverson, respond on 9 EMS 1.

0: Mar. I've been speaking to Shinkai on 10 Alpha. I believe they've already made moves, sir.
1: Copy. Let's clear your saddle, Mr. Runner.
0: That is true.

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1: How was you, coffee?

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Medic 61, Brother Mike's Library, 4093 Cleveland Avenue, ill person, respond on 9 EMS 1.

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Medic 141, 1264 Belgium Drive, ill person. Cross Street, Carapiper Lane, and Cicada Street. Respond on Vet EMS 1, 222 hours.

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Medic 817, Engine 17, West Broad Street, and South Algonquin Avenue, unconscious overdose. Respond on 9EMS1.

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Respond on 9 EMS 1. Medic 8, 74 Linwood Avenue, Mental Health Low Risk, Cross of Lake Alley and Madison Avenue. 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Respond on 9 EMS 1.

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Fire alarm A, engine 7, ladder 1, cross off East 5th Avenue and East 6th Avenue, 1206, North 4th Street, Apartment 425. Fire alarm A, engine 7, ladder 1, respond on 10 Alpha,

Station. Medic 181. US 33 eastbound at 60 Road, 60 Road and Lighter Road. Vehicle accident. Medic 181. US 33 eastbound at 60 Road, 60 Road and Lighter Road. Vehicle accident. Respond on 9 extrication. Respond on 9 ES 1, Engine 12, 1070 Parla Avenue, Personal Assist, Cross of St. Agnes Avenue and Rosedale Avenue, Engine 12, 1070 Parma Avenue, Personal Assist, Respond on 9 ES 1.

0: 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You'll be investigating 37.
1: Two, 1-0, after lane, difficulty breathing. Epic 133, 210, after lane, difficulty breathing. Cross Street, Willow Lane, and Laurel Lane. Respond on next EMS 1, 238 hours.

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Medic 16, 29/7 Atwood Terrace. Injured person. Cross of East Western Road and East Como Avenue. Medic 16, 29/27 Atwood Terrace. Injured person. Respond on 9 EMS 1.

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We're running up to 425. If somebody wants to go to the panel, we'll let you know if we can get a reset.

0: 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They didn't see anything.
1: 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I don't think it's a specific alarm. 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

we've got a solid alarm sound going off in here. Not really sure what is causing it to go. But the stuff is all green. And it's only going off. The sound's only emitting from one room.

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And has been a driver from age of 7. And a 7 driver. 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

IEMS 1, engine 29, C2 63 Prairie Fire Avenue, personal assist, top of Red Laurel Avenue and Avenue Ridge Drive, engine 29, 62 63 Prairie Fire Avenue, personal assist, respond on 9 EMS 1.

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Respond on 9 EMS 1. Medic 12, 536 South Richardson Avenue, ill person. Cross of Springmont Avenue and Sullivan Avenue. Medic 12, 536 South Richardson Avenue, ill person. Respond on 9 EMS 1.

Clinton was held on the call 1312 Cobblestone Avenue on head injury from a fall. Medic 112, engine 112, 1312 Cobblestone Avenue on head injury from a fall. Westfield dispatch 3 minutes.

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and on 9 EMS 1, Medic 10, 1537 Still Road, Interperson, cross of Brown Road and F Street, Medic 10. 1537 Stimmel Road, injured person, respond on 9 EMS 1.

0: have a huge attitude and also have a huge flow for crime or offense. The show was like people were getting out of the house. Engine 2, our capability, we have to begin.
1: Hey, you're on the scene, two story house. Building is being evacuated, nothing showing. 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

That's receiving. 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

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Medic 21, 1483, Garywood Avenue, in prison. 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

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Medic 16. Engine 19. EMS 13. 1449 Myrtle Avenue. Shooting. Noon staging. Cross of Dresden Street and Freeman Street. Medic 16. Engine 16. EMS 13. 1449 Myrtle Avenue. Shooting. Noon staging. 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

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Respond on 9 EMS 1.

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1: On the fire for Medic 12. The individual got into his vehicle and was leaving. We're going to go ahead and clear.
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0: 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Medic 10, Engine 10, 162 West Park Avenue, just paved. We found on IENS 1.
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2: 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We weren't on 9 EMS. 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

Resort on IEMS 1, Medic 15, East Mount Street and Kevin Avenue, Interurban, Medic 15, East Mound Street and Kelton Avenue, Interurban, Resort on 9 EMS 1.

Respond 9 ES 1, Medic 8, 270 Morrison Avenue, Caesar, cross of Franklin Avenue and Elliott Alley. Medic 8, 270 Morrison Avenue, Caesar, respond on 9 ES 1.

PS 1, Medic 8, 270 Morrison Avenue, Caesar, cross of Franklin Avenue and Elliott Alley, Medic 8, 270 Morrison Avenue, Caesar, respond on 9 EMS 1.

on 9 EMS Walk, Annex 20, 514 Enfield Road, Ilderson, cross of Beckley Park Road and Taylor Avenue, Annex 20, 514 Enfield Road, Ilderson, respond on 9 EMS Walk.

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Cross up Belford Avenue and head in. Medic 172. 4949 Lendo Court, Elverson. 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
1: Deer Park Way, personal assist, Cross Street, Deer Trail Road, and South Wagoner Road. Respond on next EMS 1, 500 hours.

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Operate on Battalion 6 Fire Ground. 6752 Bormley Drive. Report of a fire. Engine 32. Engine 183. Engine 162. Ladder 32. Ladder 23. Medic 32. Rescue 4. Battalion 6. Battalion 4. Battalion 181. Cross off of Pinway and Yorkdale Mean. 6752 Bormley Drive. Report of a fire. Engine 32. Engine 183. Engine 162. Ladder 32. Ladder 33. Medic 32. Rescue 4. Battalion 6. Battalion 4. Battalion 181. Respond on Battalion 6 IC. Operate on Battalion 6 fight ground. Spawn on 9 EMS 1, engine 2, Nazareth Towers, 300 East Ridge Street, Curtis Down, front of South Grand Avenue and South 5th Street, engine 2, Nazareth Towers, 300 East Ridge Street, Curtis Down, we spawn on 9 EMS 1.

0: 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Rescue 134. Captain 131. Conditions at Stigler Road. 167 North Stigler Road. Unconscious person. Medic 134. Rescue 134. Battalion 131. Conditions at Stigler Road. 167 North Stigler Road. Unconscious person. Cross Street, Dunchurch Road, and Marquee Court. 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
1: I want to say we are on a two-story split level. 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
2: Yep.
1: 143, we have caught a deadly, been a dancer at a mobile command. 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
0: 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Working fire. Engine 23. Ladder 5. Medic 162. EMS 16. SO 2. 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Working fire. Engine 23. Ladder 5. Medic 162. EMS 16. SO 2. 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
1: 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Can you guys make this a second alarm? 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

0: Okay, 183. 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
1: Seven five two form three drive. Rescue 592. 6752 form three drive. 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
1: Copy that.

0: 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I'll have command of the L exposure unit.
1: 161, you have the exposure.

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Westville 21, 528.

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pendulum 12 and a single inch in the area of Sundering County Line. Also, caller doesn't know where it's coming from. Pendulum 12. 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We're smoking the area. Respond, West with Dispatch 529.

Yeah, the 32 to Buffett. 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

0: 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The entire roof is gone on the Bravo exposure. 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
1: Very not showing. 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

0: 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Offense.
1: We are going second floor, non-fiction area. Location is above the ceiling.
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2: Hi, everyone.
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IS-1, Medic 76, Engine 26, 2447, Weird Rome Road, difficulty breathing, cross of A6 Drive, and Roberts Road, Medic 26, Engine 26, 2447, Weird Rome Road, difficulty breathing, respond on 9 EMS 1.

0: deep through a couple of holes on the second floor, and we're staying at the hotspot. 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
1: Your alpha spot is good. 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
0: I have 15 copies, there's smoke on the Bravo side. It's deep. 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

0: 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Tie up all on team companies, I'll start cutting the second alarm company.
1: Copy that, sir. 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

0: 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Ladder 32. Ladder 32, UFR. 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
1: Copy that. 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

0: was harder to make. Just let you know, Red Cross has been notified. They will be responding within the next 2 hours.
1: We're happy.

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Response on 9 EMS 1, medic 12, engine 12, 38, difficulty breathing, top of South Westgate Avenue and Crescent Road, medic 12, engine 12, 3092, Elephant Avenue, difficulty breathing, response on 9 EMS 1. Respond on 9 EMS 1, engine 24, medic 24, 4974, Almont Drive, cardiac arrest, cross of Urban Drive and Sorrel Road, engine 24, medic 24, 4974, Almont Drive, cardiac arrest, respond on 9 EMS 1.

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1: 9, go.
0: Yeah, we got one. That's he's gonna be stuck in the driver's side here. You go ahead and start us, rescue. Next case, I'm not this way, please.
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respond on 9 applications. 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

IEMS 1, Medic 10, 1052 Hamel Avenue, Hemorrhage, of South Douglas Avenue and Dakota Avenue. Medic 10, 1052 Hamel Avenue, Hemorrhage, respond at 9 EMS 1.

0: headed to originally. And when you get here, we are going to go to the last train, go to the last train. 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

0: 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Glad you got it on IP. Yeah, I know you already called right across to our neighbor here, but you call with exposure or the main unit?
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1: It was just reply. He wasn't aware. Thank you.
0: Got it.

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Medic, press 1. 758 South Ashburton Road, Ilderson. 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

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Medic 26, home to Sweets by Hilton, 5460 Pinter Road, Caesar, respond on 9 EMS 1.

Respond on 9 EMS 1, Medic 3, Salvation Army, 1675 South High Street, ill person, cross off Eastwood Row Avenue and West Hinman Avenue, Medic 3, Salvation Army, 1675 South High Street, ill person, respond on 9 EMS 1.

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at 9 EFS 1, Medic 817, Engine 17, 202 North Ogden Avenue, difficulty breathing, cross of Steele Avenue and Bridge Avenue, Medic 817, Engine 17, 202 North Ogden Avenue, difficulty breathing, respond on 9 EFS 1. 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

0: 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I know you have Red Cross for the actual structure. 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

0: 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Thank you.
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2: 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Respond on 9 police fire.

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Fire alarm A, engine 8, ladder 1, cross of North 22nd Street and South Ohio Avenue, 1100 East Broad Street, apartment 407. Fire alarm A, engine 8, ladder 1, respond on 10 Alpha. 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

0: 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Van Buren Shelter. 595 Van Buren Drive. 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Cross of Mount Calvary Avenue. Amputus Drive. Medic 10. Van Buren Shelter. 595 Van Buren Drive. Abdominal pain. Respond on 9 EMS 1.
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respond on 10 Alpha, G. Hyrie Learning Center, 1077 Lexington Avenue, fire alarm A, engine 18, ladder 1, cross of East 5th Avenue and Shoemaker Avenue, G. Hyrie Learning Center, 1077 Lexington Avenue, fire alarm A, engine 18, ladder 1, respond on 10 Alpha,

Respond on 9 EMS 1, Medic 15, 1793 East Rich Street, Apartment A, Allergic Reaction, Cross of Rhodes Avenue and Fairwood Avenue, Medic 15, 1793 East Rich Street, Apartment A, Allergic Reaction, Respond on 9 EMS 1. Respond on 9 EMS 1, Medic 173, 4451 Lot 4 Road, Hill Prison, Cross of Viewpoint Drive and Meadow Lane, Medic 173, 4451 Lot 4 Road, Hill Prison, Respond on 9 EMS 1.

respond on 9 EMF 1, medic 12, 10:07, Ropan Court, injured person, cause of Eaton Road, medic 12, 10:07, Ropan Court, injured person, respond on 9 EMF 1. Respond on 9 EMS 1. Medic 61. 1385 Elmore Avenue. Abdominal pain. Cross of Elmore Court and Dresden Street. Medic 61. 1385 Elmore Avenue. Abdominal pain. Respond on 9 EMS 1. Medic 592-1310 Hill Road North. Difficulty breathing. Medic 592-1310 Hill Road North. Difficulty breathing. 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

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It's going to be suite 3, battalion 202, engine 201, engine 202, engine 203, engine 204, ladder 202, and medic 203. Take all traffic to Southwest Fire Ground 1, time is 7:38.

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Medic 23, 4056 Carlton Avenue, Apartment D, back pain. Respond on 9ELS1.

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0: 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Oh, clear from the fire team.
1: 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FAR 37, is the other two investigators still there?

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Medic 71, Battalion 72, 1800, 0, 0, 0, 0, 0, 0, 0, 0, 0, 0, 0, 0, 0, 0, 0, 0, 0, 0, 0, 0, 0, 0, 0, 0, 0, 0, 0, 0, 0, 0, 0, 0, 0, 0, 0, 0, 0, 0, 0, 0, 0, 0, 0, 0, 0, 0, 0, 0, 0, 0, 0, 0, 0, 0, 0, 0, 0, 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

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Medic 815. Engine 15. I-70 westbound at Miller Avenue. Vehicle accident. Medic 815. Engine 15. I-70 westbound at Miller Avenue. Vehicle accident. Respond on 9 Station.

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0: several drummers for one cell further east of Pike, heading westbound.
1: Sterling Green, apartment C, Caesar. Respond on 9 EMS 1.

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Yes, we're going to see the end this action on 70.

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0: Yeah, we just got in there right now.

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Respond on 9 EMS 1, Medic 21, 305 North School Road, Apartment C. Injured in fall, cross of Maryland Avenue and Rural Avenue. Medic 21, 305 North School Road, Apartment 3. Injured in fall, respond on 9 EMS 1.

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0: found on 9 EMS on Medic 162, 2740, New Jersey Port, ill person, off of Delaware Crossing and Passing Road, Medic 162, 2740, New Jersey Port, ill person, be found on 9 EMS 1. Respond on 10 Alpha, Martin Luther King Library, 1467 Long Street, water flow alarm, engine 8, ladder 1, cross of Bird Street and Unity Way, Martin Luther King Library, 1467 East Long Street, water flow alarm, engine 8, ladder 1, respond on 10 Alpha.
1: 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Battalion 202, Engine 203, Engine 204, Medic 203, and Medic 204. Take your traffic to South of Fire on 1. 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

We saw on 9 EMS 1, Medic 18, 1153 East 20th Avenue, ill person, cross of St. Clair Avenue and Ontario Street. Medic 18, 1153 East 20th Avenue, ill person, respond on 9 EMS 1.

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15, Station 15, 1800 East Livingston Avenue, auto accident involving fire equipment, cross of Newland Avenue and Rhodes Avenue, SO2, Manic 815, Station 15, 1800 East Livingston Avenue, auto accident involving fire equipment. 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

Nissan IES1, Medic 8, 2038 Maryland Avenue, Apartment D, Pembroke, Cross Off Chancery Way and Maryville Drive, Medic 8, 2038 Maryland Avenue, Apartment D, Hemorrhage, respond on 9EMS1. Respond on 9EMS1, Medic, Woodland Residential Care Facility, 5380 East Broad Street, Room 229, injured in fall, brought off Carl Park Drive, and went from I-70 southbound to East Broad Street, ramp, Medic 5. Woodland Residential Care Facility, 5380 East Broad Street, Room 229, injured in fall, respond on 9EMS1.

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1: Just finish the last man time, 839.

Responder 9 EMS 1, Medic 22, 3712 Christie Road East, injured person, cross of Starfield Drive and Christie Road North. Medic 22, 3712 Christie Road East, injured person, respond on 9 EMS 1. Respond on 9 EMS 1, Rescue 4. 1874 Waterbrook Main, medical alarm, cross of Waters Edge Boulevard, Rescue 4, 1874 Waterbrook Main, medical alarm, respond on 9 EMS 1.

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2: 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Respond our next dispatch, 8:42 hours.

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1: 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There's several questions we have to ask you before we call them.
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1: Okay. 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

0: 4 me reúno con los... 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

0: 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Rescue 81, Ladder 81, Battalion 80, 3001, Sullenberg Drive, Vincent, Hollow, Fire Alarm, Cross Street of Old Creek Lane. Respond on Northwest Fire Ground 1.
1: Respond on 9 EMS 1, Medic 7, Forest House, 187 West Lane Avenue, Floor 4, Injured Person, Cross of New York Avenue and North High Street, Medic 7, Forest House, 187 West Lane Avenue, Floor 4, Injured Person, Respond on 9 EMS 1. 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
1: 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Medic 15, Engine 15, I-70 westbound at Mywater 103, Vehicle Accident. 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
1: Medic 15, Medic 15. And we see 70 westbound, just west of 33. We're flipping around now. You guys can continue signal effects.
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0: 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We're just a little slow and we'll be after it.
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0: one division one's on the scene. 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People are evacuating. 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

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Respond on 9 EMS 1.

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1: 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Engine 5, medic 5, SU 4, RF 10, Italian 6, FO2. 5136 Billington Drive. 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
1: 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Engine 1, 361 North Monroe Avenue, Ilkerson. Respond on 9 EMS 1.

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Medic 29, 6273, Needletail Road, Timbridge. Respond on 9 EMS 1. Respond on 9 EMS 1. Medic 61, 4789, White Robin Edge, Ill Prison, cross of Red Robin Road and following Sand East. Medic 61, 4789, White Robin Edge, Ill Prison. Respond on 9 EMS 1. EMS 12, CMDC 4 incidents,

0: Respond on 9 EMS 1, Attic 10, 159 Schultz Avenue, at Alpha Plain, cross of West Broad Street and Irene Place. Attic 10, 159 Schultz Avenue, abdominal pain. Respond on Attic 10. Respond on 9 EMS 1, Medic 3, Van Buren Shelter, 595 Van Buren Drive, Ilferson, cross off Mount Calvary Avenue and Pierce Drive. Medic. Person, respond on 9 EMS 1.
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Possible CDA. Cross of South Powder Avenue and Riggs Court. Medic 1. Engine 3. 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

0: 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Cat Mouse, Cat Mobile, come in.
1: Alright, Fanny, you're on. Fanny, be out investigating. Cat Mouse, Cat Command.

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0: Michael, as far as
2: 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Please respond to the 21 Harrisburg, 95.5 Park and clear. I don't think when you get down, same for a while, are you clearing also?

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0: 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Respond on 9 EMS 1, Medic 15, Engine 15, 2301 Fairwood Avenue, chest pain, cross of Burley Drive and Brookie Road. Medic 15, Engine 15, 2301, Fairwood Avenue, chest pain, respond on 9 EMS 1.
1: Here 5.
2: 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And I've got a full number for you already.
1: Four three seven four three zero. 437-430. I'm ready to call.

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1: Yes, sir. Many two, good service.
0: How do you?

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Rooster, respond on 9EMF1. Respond on 10 Alpha, 3710 Cleveland Avenue, fire alarm A, engine 61, ladder 24, cross of Melrose Avenue and East Cook Road, 3710 Cleveland Avenue. Air Arm A, engine 61, ladder 24, respond on 10 Alpha,

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1: CMS 1, engine 51, 2117 after Avenue, medical alarm, top of dead end, and Sheridan Park Court, engine 21, 2117 after Avenue, medical alarm, respond on 9 EMS 1.

MS-1, Headache, 7247 East Lake Avenue, Headache, cross of Indianola Avenue and Madary Avenue, Headache, 7247 East Lake Avenue, Headache, respond on 9 EMS-1.

additional alarm being installed in building 1, riser 2, water flow. 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

Respond on 9 EMS 1, Medic 3, 4630 Journal Street, abdominal pain, cross of Charter Street and International Street, Medic 3, 4630 Journal Street, abdominal pain, respond on 9 EMS 1.

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Medic 818. EMS 13. 1479 Cordell Avenue. Mental health hybrid stage. 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Medic 818. 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Respond on 9 police fire.

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0: for thing. Yeah, there, I don't know if there's 20 available, but we're delayed by this train before. It's going to be in it. If there's 173, you can need us.
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Medic 29, North Road and North Hamilton Road. 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

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Medic, 3, Rescue, 3, Ohio Hospital for Psychiatry, 880 Greenlawn Avenue, unconscious person. Respond on 9 EMS 1.

0: 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Should we go around?
1: 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Yeah, we're looking for everywhere.

17348 North Ogden Avenue, Flatfire, South Elf Ridge Avenue, and Jen. And 17348 North Ogden Avenue, Flatfire, and Jen on 10 Bravo. Respond on 9 EMS 1, Engine 2, Ohio Hospital for Psychiatry, 88 Greenlawn Avenue, unconscious person, cross of Dunkle Drive and Greenfield Drive, Engine 2, Ohio Hospital for Psychiatry, 880 Greenlawn Avenue, unconscious person, respond on 9 EMS 1. Respond on 9 EMS 1, Medic 162, relax in 5930 Avril Boulevard, Apartment 254, Ilverton, cross of Ashire Road and Scarborough Square, Medic 162, relax in 5930 Scarborough Boulevard, Apartment 254, Ilverton, respond on 9 EMS 1.

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359 ES1, Medic 172, 1465, London Beaufort Road, Henderson, cross of Collings Drive and LaSalle Drive, Medic 172, 1465, London Beaufort Road, Henderson, respond at 9 ES1. Friends of the Homeless, 924 East Main Street, just paid, cross of House 18th Street and Carpenter Street, Medic 8, Engine 3. Friends of the Homeless, 924 East Main Street, just paid, respond on 9 EMS 1. Respond on 9 EMS 1, Engine 1 Beacon. 6708 Canterdown Street, personal assist, cross of Belshire Street and Atterbury Avenue, Engine 111, 6708 Canterdown Street, personal assist, respond on 9 EMS 1. Respond on 9 EMS 1, Engine 8. Friends of the Homeless, 924 East Main Street, just paid, cross of South 18th Street and Carpenter Street, Engine 8. Friends of the Homeless, 924 East Main Street, just paid, respond on 9 EMS 1.

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Exodus Crash Detector. 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North Neighborly Street and Maryland Avenue. 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Response on 9 extrication. Respond on 9 EMS 1. Engine 6. 6708 Canterdown Street. Personal assist. Cross of Belshire Street and Atterbury Avenue. Engine 6. 6708 Canterdown Street. Personal assist. Respond on 9 EMS 1.

0: 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Medic 1-3. 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Ilkerson. Cross of Alshire Road and Scarborough Square. Medic 1-3. Relax in 5930 Agro Boulevard. 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Ilkerson. Respond on 9EMS1.
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0: 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Engine 18. 1160 East Snipers Avenue. 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Respond on Battalion 1 IC, operate on Battalion 1 Fire Ground, 770 Hilton Avenue, report of a fire, Engine 3, Engine 14, Engine 9, Ladder 15, Ladder 2, Medic 8, 15, Rescue 3, Battalion 1, Battalion 4, Cross of Salt Street and 10th Street, 770 Hilton Avenue, report of a fire. Engine 3, Engine 14, Engine 9, Ladder 15, Ladder 2, Medic 8, 15, Rescue 3, Battalion 1, Battalion 4, respond on Battalion 1 IC, operate on Battalion 1 Fire Ground. Respond on Battalion 1 IC, operate on Battalion 1 Fire Ground. 770 Kelton Avenue, report of a fire, Engine 8, cross of Walt Street and Kent Street, 770 Kelton Avenue, report of a fire, Engine 8, respond on Battalion 1 IC, operate on Battalion 1 Fire Ground. Respond on Battalion 1 IC, operate on Battalion 1 Fire Ground. 770 Kelton Avenue, report of a fire, Medic 15, cross of Galt Street and 10th Street, 770 Kelton Avenue, report of a fire, Medic 15, respond on Battalion 1 IC, operate on Battalion 1 Fire Ground.
1: I hit the yellow scene. Please go ahead, you have some lights on the shore. Be on that scene.
0: Yes.

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Respond on 9 EMS 1, Medic 2, Engine 2, 275, Broad Street, F. Payne, cross of South 5th Street and South 6th Street. Medic 2, Engine 2, 275, 8th Broad Street, F. Payne, respond on 9 EMS 1.

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1: CPD 138. We got sent out here to 1529 Felix. 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
1: 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Bag 95, 6905, Hospital Drive, Dublin Urgent Care, ill person, cross street of Dublin.

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1: 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Urgent care, ill person, cross street of Dublin, Mrs. Lane, respond on Northwest EMS 1.

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Medic 3144 7 8 West Fork Fire Department 119 for testing. Head out is 232 for the Southwest AS.

respond on Battalion 1 IC, operate on Battalion 1 fire ground. 770 Hilton Avenue, report of fire. SO2, cross of Galt Street and Kent Street. 770 Hilton Avenue, report of a fire. SO2, respond on Battalion 1 IC, operate on Battalion 1 fire ground. Respond on 9 EMS 1, Ladder 13, Kroger, 3417 North High Street, Ilkerson, cross of East North Broadway and West Kenworth Road, Ladder 13, Kroger, 3417 North High Street, Ilkerson. Respond on 9 EMS 1. Respond on 9 EMS 1, Medic 182, Robbins, 6085, Center Road, in Fall, cross of West Waterloo Street, and ramp from US 33 Eastbound to Center Road Ramp. Medic 182, Robbins, 6085, Center Road, in Fall, respond on 9 EMS 1. Respond on 9 EMS 1, engine 182, 4799 Cypress Grove Court, personal assist, cross of South Grove Drive and dead end, engine 182, 4799 Cypress Grove Court, personal assist, respond on 9 EMS 1.

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Respond on 9 EMS 1. Respond on 9 extrication. Engine 20, North Hamilton Road and East 5th Avenue, accident crash detector. Engine 20, North Hamilton Road and East 5th Avenue, accident crash detector. Respond on 9 extrication. Respond on 9 EMS 1. Medic 192, Engine 192, 4526 White Leaf Way, difficulty breathing, cross out Parkwick Drive and dead end. Medic 192, Engine 192, 4526 White Leaf Way, difficulty breathing, respond on 9 EMS 1.

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respond on 10 Alpha, 81, South 5th Street, fire alarm A, engine 3, ladder 10, cross of East State Street and Oak Street, 81, South 5th Street, fire alarm A, engine 3, ladder 10, respond on 10 Alpha,

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Ladder 24. Off of Henry Boulevard and Greencrest Drive. Raven Canes. 5132 North High Street. 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Engine 17. 763 South Ogden Avenue. Unconscious person. Respond on 9 EMS 1.

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Response on next EMS work, 11:05 hours.

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Medic 81-3600, Lake Con Road, Eaton Elementary School, ill person, cross street of Crandon Street, respond on Northwest EMS 1.

Oh, Main Street, Speedway Main Street, injuries out of an assault. EMS 80, Medic 84, 3760, Main Street, Speedway Main Street, injuries out of an assault, Cross Street of Heritage Club Drive, respond on Northwest EMS 1.

front on 9 EMS 1, medic 173, engine 22, 302, high view landing, difficulty breathing, cross of high view boulevard, and at end. Medic 173, engine 22, 302, high view landing, difficulty breathing, respond on 9 EMS 1. Respond on 9 EMS 1. Medic 10, engine 10, 14, McDowell Street, difficulty breathing, cross of West State Street and West Broad Street. Medic 10, engine 10. Difficulty breathing. Respond on 9 EMS 1.

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on YELS 1, and in the place C, East Main Street, and Novice Road, Curtain Down, and in the place C, East Main Street, and Novice Road, Curtain Down, we on YELS 1.

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0: room close to the two-story farm building. We got nothing showing, does not appear to be evacuated. We have to investigate 6 foot down to
1: open. 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
1: Good morning, sir. 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
2: 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Respond at 9 EMS 1, Medic 35, 5969 East Broad Street, Suite 303, Ill Prison, cross of ramp from I-270 northbound to East Broad Street, eastbound ramp and Mount Carmel Service Road, Medic 35, 5969 East Broad Street, Suite 303, Ill Prison, respond at 9 EMS 1.

Medic 14, engine 22, 26, ship mill, apartment 107, set A, off of Cotton Mill, South I Street. Medic 14, engine 22, 26, ship mill, apartment 107, set A, respond on 9 EMS 1.

We are 9 EMS 1, Medic 17, 2402 Apple Ridge Drive, ill person, cross of Apple Blossom Lane and dead end. Medic 17, 2402 Apple Ridge Drive, ill person, respond on 9 EMS 1.

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0: South High Street, ES 11, 46, Ship, Island, 107, FJ, Run on Not ES 1. 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

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Respond on 9 EMS 1. Respond on 9 EMS 1. Medic 17, Engine 17, 1942 Vaughan Street, Health Cave, Cross of Columbian Avenue and Dead End. 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Respond on 9 EMS 1.

big pile, still the pile. Thank you.

0: try to get me in contact in a different way, but if you guys are showing a similar description and if the facility has already stated that they took somebody else to match your patient, and I'm assuming you guys are clear, and if we need to call you back, we'll call you back.
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Respond on 9 EMS 1. Respond on 10 Alpha, 1770, North High Street. Fire alarm A. Engine 7, Ladder 13. Cross off East 12th Avenue and East 14th Avenue, 1770 North High Street. Fire alarm A. Engine 7, Ladder 13. Respond on 10 Alpha. Respond on 9 EMS 1. 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Respond on 9 EMS 1. Respond on 10 Alpha, Hilton Columbus Downtown, 402 North High Street, Fire Alarm A, Engine 1, Ladder 1, Cross of Ohio Center Way and Convention Center Drive, Hilton Columbus Downtown, 402 North High Street, Fire Alarm A, Engine 1, Ladder 1, respond on 10 Alpha. Response on 9 EMS 1. 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Response on 9 EMS 1. Respond on 9 EMS 1, Engine 26, EMS 15, 2228 Beaufort Lane, possible DOA, cross off Darrow Drive and Saucony Drive, Engine 26, EMS 15, 2228 Beaufort Lane, possible DOA, respond on 9 EMS 1. Respond on 9 EMS 1, Medic 61, the Lord of Walden Park, 5700 Harrell Road, Apartment U1, ill person, cross of Cottonwood Drive and Hemwood Drive, Medic 61, the Lord of Walden Park, 5700 Harrell Road, Apartment U1, ill person, respond on 9 EMS 1. Respond on 9 EMS 1, Medic 23, 150 Taylor Station Road, Suite 200, ill person, cross of East Broad Street and West Orm Avenue, Medic 23, 150 Taylor Station Road, 200, ill person, respond on 9 EMS 1.

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0: Todd on 9 ELS 1, Medic 823-150 Taylor Station Road, Suite 200, ill person, off of East Broad Street and Westbourne Avenue, Medic 823-150 Taylor Station Road, Suite 200, ill person, respond on 9 EMS 1. Respond on 9 EMS 1. Medic 20206 North Stanwood Road, allergic reaction, cross of Denver Avenue and Maryland Avenue. Medic 20206 North Stanwood Road, allergic reaction, respond on 9 EMS 1.
1: AP picked up a fire near the truck.

on at 9 EMS 1, Medic 5, 150 Taylor Station Road, Suite 200, Ilkerson, cross of East Broad Street and Westbourne Avenue. Medic 5, 150 Taylor Station Road, Suite 200, Ilkerson. 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

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Injured from assault. Respond on 9 police fire.

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Cross of Ponderosa Drive. 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Injured from assault. 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

0: 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Medic 23, Villas at St. Therese, 5263 East Broad Street, Suite 101, Medic Run, respond on 9EMS1. Respond on 9EMS1, Medic 2, Engine 3, 1436 South 4th Street, unconscious overdose, cross of Southwood Avenue and East Jenkins Avenue. Medic 2, Engine 3, 1436 South 4th Street, unconscious overdose, respond on 9EMS1.
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0: canceled.
1: Suite 101, Meg Run, cross of Cardinal Park Drive, and ramp from I-270 southbound to East Broad Street, ramp. Medic 23, Medic 8, 23, Villas at St. Therese, 5253 East Broad Street, Suite 101, Medic Run, respond on 9 EMS 1.
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1: South 4th Street, unconscious overdose, cross of Southwood Avenue and East Jenkins Avenue, Medic 3. 1436 South 4th Street, unconscious overdose. Respond on 9 EMS 1.
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Medic 815. Engine 15. 2130 Franklin Road. 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Off of Allen Creek Drive and head end. Medic 815. Engine 15. 2130 Franklin Road. Test paid. Respond on 9 EMS 1.

9 EMS 1, Medic 24, 433 Charleston Avenue, ill person, cross of Sharon Avenue and Woodglen Road. Medic 24, 433 Charleston Avenue, ill person, respond on 9 EMS 1.

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Off of ramp from I-71 northbound to State Route 161, ramp and Sandwood Drive. Medic 806, Home Roll, 1289 East Dublin Granville Road, Ilverson. Recon on 9EMF1,

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Respond on 9 EMS 1. 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Respond on 9 EMS 1.

0: 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Medic 19. Engine 24. 72 East Lincoln Avenue. Unconscious person. Cross of North High Street and Morning Street. Medic 19. Engine 24. 72 East Lincoln Avenue. Unconscious person. Respond at 9 EMS 1.
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1: Space Adipose, Port of a Fire, Engine 12, Engine 17, Engine 192, Ladder 12, Ladder 56, Medic 12, Rescue 17, Battalion 5, Battalion 1, Cross of Wipo Road and Fremont Street, 369 South Cape Avenue, Report of a Fire, Engine 12, Engine 17, Engine 192, Ladder 12, Ladder 56, Medic 12, Rescue 17, Battalion 5, Battalion 1, respond on Battalion 5 IC, operate on Battalion 5 fire ground. Respond on 9 EMS 1, Medic 4, 3041 Wessex Court, ill person. Cross of Lake Park Drive and Southampton Road. Medic 4, 3041 Wessex Court. Ill person. Respond on 9 EMS 1.

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0: Respond on 9 EMF 1, Medic 181, Engine 182, Central Ohio Primary Care, 6201, Gender Road, Chest Pain, Cross of Winchester Boulevard and West Waterloo Street. Medic 181, Engine 182, Central Ohio Primary Care, 6201, Gender Road, Chest Pain, respond on 9 EMS 1.
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0: on 9 EMS 1, Medic 7, Sparrow's Hookah Cafe, 1460 North High Street, ill person, cross of West 8th Avenue and East 8th Avenue, Medic 7, Sparrow's Hookah Cafe, 1460 North High Street, ill person, respond on 9 EMS 1.
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2: 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I'm going to 1257.

in Darrow Road, Chess Pave, off of Darrow Court North and Darrow Hill Drive, Medic 192, 19 Darrow Road, Chess Pave, respond at 9 MS1.

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Respond on 9 EFS 1.

0: Engine 34. Doesn't look like anybody's going to get transported out of this. We do need PD, though. We've got Britain partway blocked off. It's down to one lane. So we'll need traffic control. PD's probably going to need at least two tow trucks.
1: Come find me, 34 car control. He has a car there in route. And we are in route with a tow truck.
0: Receive. Thank you.

on 9ES1, Medic 3, 4095, Holroyd Court, Apartment C, Hemorrhage, Cross of, and Mercedes Lane, Medic 23, 4095, Holroyd Court. 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

Respond time 9 EMS 1. Medic, 18. 1424 Aberdeen Avenue. 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Cross of Dresden Street and Medina Avenue. Medic, 18. 1424 Aberdeen Avenue. Abdominal pain. Respond time 9 EMS 1.

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Medic 152553 Pierce Avenue, injured in fall. Cross Street, Rickenbacker Avenue, and Etna Road. Respond on Met EMS 1, 1304 hours.

X 12, Sub 10, 42, 15, Klein Road, Medic Run, respond on dying EMS 1. Respond on 10 Alpha, 2162, Pitmoy Drive, fire alarm aid, engine 51, ladder 24, cross of Walford Street and Mullen Drive West, 2162, Pitmoy Drive, fire alarm aid, engine 61, ladder 24, respond on 10 Alpha. Respond on 9 EMS 1, Medic 11, Sitting Square Apartments, 1776 Drew Avenue, Intercepted, Cross of Garden Lane and Breed Road, Medic 11, Sitting Square Apartments, 1776 Drew Avenue, Intercepted, respond on 9 EMS 1.

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Battalion 3. Respond on Battalion 2 IC. Operate on Battalion 2 fire ground.

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Report of a fire, engine 24, cross up Walter Street and Marlin Drive West, 2162 Detroit Drive. Report of fire, engine 24, respond on Battalion 2 IC, operate on Battalion 2 Fire Ground.

0: we're investigating. Did you want to take accountability?
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0: We found a 9 EMS 1, Medic 14, Parsons Senior Center, 1854 South Washington Avenue, Apartment 212, ill person, cross of Reed Avenue and East Innes Avenue, Medic 14, Parsons Senior Center, 1854 South Washington Avenue, Apartment 212, ill person, we found a 9 EMS 1.
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0: 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Respond on 9 EMS 1.
1: Yes, sir. 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

0: 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Mirror Drive, Ilverson, off street of Stratton Lane, respond on Northwest ENS 1.
1: Thanks, Kiki, at Montcarmel at 1335. 1, Dead 818, 457 Fayetteville Avenue, injured person, cross on Atchison Street, and dead end. Dead 818, 457 Fayetteville Avenue, injured person, respond on 9 EMS 1.
2: 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Yeah, we'll still have that way.

0: 100 Olentangy River Road, Suite A, Cedar, cross of Dead End, and Mason Place, Medic 27, 7600 Olentangy River Road, Suite A, Cedar, respond on 9 EMS 1. Respond on Battalion 3 ISP, update on Battalion 3 Fire Ground. 1457 Cleveland Avenue, vehicle hit structure, engine 18, ladder 1, SU 16, medic 16, Italian 3, RS 10, cross off East 11th Avenue and Tittenden Avenue. 1457 Cleveland Avenue, vehicle hit structure, engine 18, ladder 1, SU 16, medic 16, Italian 3, RS 10. Respond on Battalion 3 IC, operate on Battalion 3 fire ground.
1: Brilliant.

deputies on the scene. 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Looks close to the structure. I don't think it's into it. We'll be investigating.

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Medic 1-6-1-7139 East Main Street, Ill Person. Cross Street, Past Drive, and Davidson Drive. Respond at Met EMS 1-1339 hours. Fire alarm A, engine 192, enter 26, respond on 10 L block.

MS-1, Medic 25, 467 Fairfield Avenue, in this prison, cross of Atchison Street, and dead end. Medic 25, 467 Fairfield Avenue, in this prison, respond on 9 EMS-1. Respond on Battalion 3 IC, operate on Battalion 3 Fire Ground. 1457 Cleveland Avenue, vehicle hit structure, Medic 818, cross of East 11th Avenue and Chittenden Avenue. 1457 Cleveland Avenue, vehicle hit structure, Medic 818, respond on Battalion 3 IC, operate on Battalion 3 Fire Ground.

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Fire Alarm A. Manor 46. Cross of Video Rose Drive. M. H. Joseph Drive. 1175 Winston Shutter Drive. Fire Alarm A. Manor 26. Respond on 10 Alpha.

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Medic 7, engine 111, tired of his counter, 46 Polaris Parkway, injury from a fall. Most of it was dispatched at 13.2.

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Medi-7, Engine 111, Tiger Discounter, 46 Polaris Parkway, injury from a fall. Rest of the dispatch at 13.2.

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Respond on 8-1, Medic 173, Toyota Retirement Community, 433 Ovette Road, Room 124, ill person, cross of Roslyn Drive and Parsons Avenue, Medic 173, Toyota Retirement Community, 433 Ovette Road, Room 124, ill person. Respond on 9-1.

0: downhill on fire on the baler on the roadway. Engine 231, 7780 Kaysville, Georgesville Road. Three bales of straw on fire. They're still on the baler, which is on the roadway. Your timeout is 1348, North Southwest EMS.
1: Respond on 9EMS1, Manic 22, 1335 Marion Drive North, Apartment D, ill person, cross of Marion Road and Fairwood Avenue, Manic 22, 1335 Marion Drive North, Apartment D, ill person. Respond on 9EMS1.

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Medic 151, engine 151, battalion 151, EMS 151, 148 Park Lawn Boulevard, apartment H, stabbing, use staging. Medic 151, engine 151, battalion 151, EMS 151, 148 Park Lawn Boulevard, apartment H. Stabbing, use staging, Cross Street, Lucas Court, and Seaman Court. 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Respond on Medic EMS 1, 1351 hours.

0: of Ashford Road, Diabetic Emergency, off of East Main Street and Beckley Park Road, Medic 21, 656 South Ashburton Road, Diabetic Emergency, respond on 9 EMS Walk.
1: All fire codes responding, watch the workers on Yearling Road, they're not watching for you.

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0: 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Cross Street, Cross Road, and Westfall Avenue. Respond on VEC EMS 1, 1354 hours.
1: St. Margaret's Lane, unconscious person. Cross of Westfall Avenue and Ross Road. Engine 23-4590 St. Margaret's Lane, unconscious person. 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Respond on 9 EMS 1. Medic 7-423 East 13th Avenue, ill person. Cross of North 4th Street and Big 4th Street. Medic 7-423 East 13th Avenue, ill person. Respond on 9 EMS 1.

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1: Apartment 104, cardiac arrest, cross of Andre Drive and Scary Dude Lane, Medic 35, Engine 35, EMS 16, 60, Kadaru Drive, Apartment 104, cardiac arrest, respond on 9 EMS 1.
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2: 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Medic 3, Pierce Right and Carmen Avenue, Ilverton. Respond on 9 EMS 1.

0: 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On 10 Alpha, Hilton Columbus Downtown, 402 North High Street, Fire Alarm A, Engine 2, Ladder 13, Cross of Ohio Center Way and Convention Center Drive, Hilton Columbus Downtown, 402 North High Street, Fire Alarm A, Engine 2, Ladder 13, respond on 10 Alpha. Respond 3434 Oakwood Street, Hillperson, off of Huey Road and Pauline Avenue, Medic 16, 3434 Norwood Street, Hillperson, respond on not EMS 1.
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1: The time stays for me, AM16. I'll keep coming in. Be advised, I am 6 to 8 out.
2: Yeah.
3: Can you notify ODOT that there is a bunch of trash, large bulk of trash, that is in the 71 southbound lane, just before 270 in the left lane?
2: And the 270 westbound lane?
3: It looks like a piece of furniture that's in the left lane, 71 south, before 270.
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3: Nine EMF 1, medic 17, engine 17, 1964, West Broad Street, room C, medic run, cross of Lechner Avenue, and west ramp from Broad Street to I-70 eastbound ramp, medic 17, engine 17, 1964, West Broad Street, room C, medic run, respond on 9 EMF 1,

0: MS-1, Medic 817, 1964, West Broad Street, Room C, Medic Run, cross of Lechner Avenue and left ramp from Broad Street to I-70 eastbound ramp. Medic 817, 1964, West Broad Street, Room C, Medic Run, respond on 9 EMS-1.
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0: 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Medic 83, Engine 83, 4660, Truman Boulevard, Truman Point Care Center, difficulty.
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0: 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Chemical order of smoke in one of the vents in the plane. Your time about 1412. 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
0: 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It's urgent care. On a report of smoke in the building with a chemical smell coming from a vent. Engine 203, take your traffic to Southwest Fireground 1, spot at 1414.
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found on 9 EMS 1, Medic 14, 1133 Obet Road, Ilverson, cross of Cross Point Drive and Lockbourne Road, Medic 14, 1133 Obet Road, Ilverson, found on 9 EMS 1. Respond on 9 EMS 1, Engine 33, 317, Renadine Way, Personal Assist, Cross of Windcraft Way and Cross Farm Drive, Engine 33, 317, Renadine Way, Personal Assist, respond on 9 EMS 1.

0: 13 large warehouse. Building has been evacuated out, Misty. That was my last entry responding to Drew Avenue. 22, you're responding to Drew.
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0: Do you guys have an odor or any smoke in the building?
2: 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We don't have any smell of anything. The staff has showed us where a bunch of smoke came out of vent. I'm not seeing anything at this time. We're still looking.
0: Copy, thank you.

0: 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I haven't set up a complete 100 or 300 that shares this building. 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
1: Copy. Command it. Medic 3T, start checking those other buildings, please.

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1: Don't dig the tape. We're going to see talk about the check around.
2: Copy that. 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
1: We're going to drive over to you.
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on 9 EMS 1, Magic 18, Engine 15, Curry 28, Aviat Street, difficulty breathing, off of East Elmo Avenue and Belder Avenue, Medic 18, Engine 16, 3028 Pontiac Street, difficulty breathing, respond on 9 EMS 1.

0: 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Medic 192, 673, Miguel Court, Ill Prison, cross off Westdale Drive and Burlake Drive. Medic 192, 740, Lakewell Court, Ill Prison. Respond on 9 EFS 1. Respond on 9 EMS 1. 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Respond on 9 EMS 1.
1: And then, did you want to end responding for 1440?

respond on 9 ELS 1, Medic 806, 1009 East Dublin Granville Road, Apartment 209, ill person, cross of North Meadows Boulevard and ramp from State Route 161 to I-71 southbound ramp. Medic 806, 1009 East Dublin.

Respond on 9ELS1, Medic 806, 1009, East Dublin Granville Road, Apartment 209, ill person, cross of North Meadows Boulevard, and ramp from State Route 161 to I-71 southbound ramp. Medic 806, 1009, East Dublin Granville Road, Apartment 209, ill person, respond on 9EMS1. Respond on 9EMS1, Medic 6, Engine 6, 1955, Cedar Willow Drive, chest pain, cross of Durrell Road and Cedar Bush Road, Medic 6, Engine 6, 1955, Cedar Willow Drive, chest pain, respond on 9EMS1. Respond on 9EMS1. Medic 26-5933, Stillhunt Place, injured in fall, cross of Rainwater Way and King Henry Drive. Medic 26-5933, Stillhunt Place, injured in fall, respond on 9EMS1.

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1: Calling the Snyder from Matter 10. Matter 10, I hit an intent was involved in an auto accident. Car pulled down an alley. We're going to need a medic. That's received. I'll get you a medic. And I just saw we're playing for my normal alarm. On the alarm. I knew you asked for a medic. Do we know who's... Yeah, it was engine 10, struck a car, kind of through the alley. We're just going to need a medic for one, and obviously SO2, CPD. Message received. We're right in front of the 44 South Albert.

0: 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The alarm company said it might be, or it should be 9420, and they have OPS for the resident. I'll call them back and check.
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2: Apartment D, fire alarm A, engine 21, ladder 5, cross of Broadmoor Avenue and dead end, 36 Mayfair Boulevard. Apartment D, fire alarm A, engine 21, ladder 5, respond on 10 Alpha. 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SO2, engine 10, medic 812, West Capitol Street and South Souder Avenue, auto accident involving fire equipment. SO2, engine 10, medic 812, West Capitol Street and South Souder Avenue, auto accident involving fire equipment. 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Respond on 9 EMS 1, medic 182, engine 182, stroke 1, 5351, Nettlelock Passage, possible CVA, cross of Emerald Tree Drive and Timber Grove Drive, medic 182, engine 182, stroke 1, 5351, Nettlelock Passage, possible CVA, respond on 9 EMS 1.

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Annex 32, engine 32, 2900 Brown Deer Court, difficulty breathing, respond on 9 EMS 1.

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2: Truck's carryout, 3140 Allegheny Avenue, Medicine, Fire at 9 EMS 1. Response on IELS 1, Merrick 24, 2167 Memorial Road, Diabetic Emergency, cross of Heatherton Drive and Northtown Boulevard, Medic 24, 2167 Memorial Road, Diabetic Emergency, response on 9 EMS 1. Respond on 9 EMS 1. Engine 26, 5933, Stilton Place. Injured in fall, cross of Rainwater Way and Kate Henry Drive. Engine 26, 5933, Stilton Place. Injured in fall, respond on 9 EMS 1.

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Medic 31, 6197, Glen Willow Boulevard, ill person. 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

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Respond on Net EMS 1, 15:03 hours.

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Venice 141, Aldi, 8301, East Broad Street, Cedar. Medic 141, Aldi, 8301, East Broad Street, Cedar. 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Respond on next unit 1, 15, 13 hours. Medic 16, 1354 Aberdeen Avenue, D.I. of Edina Avenue and Ontario Street. Medic 16, 1354 Aberdeen Avenue, D.I. Leader, respond on 9 EMS 1. Respond on 9 EMS 1. Medic 19, Engine 19. Whetstone Gardens Antique Center, 3710 Olin Henry River Road, Room 335, Chet Hayes, cross off Latham Court and Connell Road. Medic 19, Engine 19, Whetstone Gardens Antique Center, 3710 Olin Henry River Road, Room 335, Chet Hayes. Respond on 9 EMS 1.

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0: 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Respond on 9 EMS 1. Medic 3. South Park Apartments. 841 Greenfield Drive. Apartment 2D. 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Cross of Greenbourne Avenue and Kennedy Place. Medic 3. South Park Apartments. 841 Greenfield Drive. Apartment 2D. Ill person. Respond on 9 EMS 1.
1: Cross Street, Fairway Boulevard, and East Broad Street. Respond on net EMS 1. 15, 17 hours.

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1: West Waterloo Street, at Crafty Metter, cross of Jenner Road and Winchester Boulevard, engine 182, VP, 800 West Waterloo Street, accident crash detector, respond on non-expectation.

respond on 9 EMS 1. Medic 172. 6425 Alum Creek Drive. Ill person. Cross of Spiegel Drive and Roar Road. Medic 172. 6425 Alum Creek Drive. Ill person. Respond on 9 EMS 1. Respond on 9 EMS 1. Medic 815. 604 South Ashburton Road. Ill person. Cross of Bexley Park Road and Fair Avenue. Medic 815. 604 South Ashburton Road. Ill person. Respond on 9 EMS 1.

turn on 10 Bravo, engine 8, auto fire, cross of I-70 westbound, and ramp from I-70 westbound to I-71 northbound, ramp, engine 8, auto fire, respond on 10 Bravo.

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Respond on 9ELS1, engine 171, very scheduled, 5271 Center Point Parkway, test pave, cross of toy road and dead end, engine 171, very scheduled, 5271 Center Point Parkway, test pave, respond on 9ELS1. Respond on 9ELS1, Medic 7, Engine 7, 15, East 17th Avenue, unconscious overdose, cross of North High Street and North Pearl Street. Medic 7, Engine 7, 15, East 17th Avenue, unconscious overdose, respond on 9ELS1.

65 at 9 EMS 1, engine 181, medic 181, 260 Niver Drive, Elkerson, cross up left Waterloo Street and Starwell Drive North, engine 181, medic 181, 260 Niver Drive, Elkerson, respond on 9 EMS 1.

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Cross out Lake Ridge Boulevard. Respond on next year, 1529 hours.

respond on my EMS 1, Manic 192, 487, Candlestick Court, Apartment A, ill person, cross of Sullivan Avenue, Manic 192, 487, Candlestick Court, Apartment A, ill person, respond on my EMS 1.

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2370 East 5th Avenue, Cambridge, cross of North Nelson Road and ramp from 2670 westbound to 5th Avenue ramp. Medic 20, 2370 East 5th Avenue, Cambridge, respond on 9 EMS 1. Respond at Tampa Alpha, Comfort Suites, 1690 Clara Street, fire alarm A, engine 18, ladder 13, cross of Shawnee Avenue and East 17th Avenue, Comfort Suites, 1690 Clara Street, fire alarm A, engine 18, ladder 13, respond on 10 Alpha. Respond on 9 EMS 1, Medic 8, 857 Murray Avenue, ill person, cross of Margaret Street and East 5th Avenue, Medic 8, 857 Murray Avenue, ill person, respond on 9 EMS 1. Respond on 9 EMS 1, Medic 24, engine 16, 3467 Cleveland Avenue, unconscious person, cross of Northern Lights, Medic 24, engine 16, 3467 Cleveland Avenue, unconscious person, respond on 9 EMS 1.

we find on nine extrication. Peg 34, engine 34, I-270 southbound at Tuttle Crossing Boulevard, vehicle accident. Medic 34, engine 34, I-270 southbound at Tuttle Crossing Boulevard, vehicle accident. Respond on 9 extrication.

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Hold on, sir, from 34. Yes, sir. I saw Washington Council was on that. They're right in that same area. Not good. 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

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Medic 33, 1160 Worthington Woods Boulevard, ill person. 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

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Respond on Mech EMS 1. 1544 hours.

0: phones from 24. Who do you got to mute inside?
1: Just your job. Yeah, be advised, you have two vehicle accidents. One of them is directly off the ramp. That's a non-injury. PD just arrived on scene. We're going to go ahead and head a little more south, about a half mile. Looks like there's another vehicle accident.
2: Copy.
0: 34 for 34. The one in front of us, I believe Washington Task was on that. We can check it out.
1: You want to go ahead and stay here, see what PD has to say. She said she's okay. Same with the other driver. We're going to go up and check out the other auto accident.
0: Copy, we'll stay here for a minute. Check them out.
3: South Ohio Avenue, carbon monoxide alarm, cross of East Sycamore Street and Forest Street, ladder 15, 850 South Ohio Avenue, carbon monoxide alarm, respond on 10 Bravo.

0: Well, I'm sorry for engine 34. It's a second vehicle accident, not injury. County's on scene, then 34 is going to go ahead and get in service.
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Medic 32, Engine 183, 3156, Fontaine Road, Chest Pain, respond on 9 EMS 1. Respond on 9 EMS 1. Medic 28, Kensington Place, 1001, Artview Boulevard, Apartment 122, Hemorrhage, Cross of Dead End, and Kenilworth Road. Medic 28, Kensington Place, 1001, Artview Boulevard, Apartment 122, Hemorrhage. Respond on 9 EMS 1.

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2: 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Ladder, 26, 52, 83, 90 station, Way, fire service run. 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Respond on 9, ELS 1. 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Kensington Place, 1001 Parkview Boulevard, Apartment 122, Hemorrhage, Cross of Dead End, and Kenilworth Road. Medic 20, Kensington Place, 1001 Parkview Boulevard, Apartment 122, Hemorrhage. Respond on 9 ELS 1. Medic 890. CNDC for incident. Respond on 9 EMS 1. Medic 17. Franklin County Correction Center. 2551 Fisher Road. Medic run. Cross of ramp from Fisher Road to I-70 eastbound ramp and Staffen Road. Medic 17. Franklin County Correction Center. 2551 Fisher Road. Medic run. Respond on 9 EMS 1.

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1: Sir, Columbia Gas, guys, there's already been a ticket submitted for that. No ETA, though.

0: finished doing my inspection here on the house, and I'll let you know if I've had any updates. Might need to speed them along a little bit.
1: That's received. Coleman's fire from 826.
2: Road 26.
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3: Third Road, Jail Purchase. Cross off ramp from City Road to I-70 eastbound ramp and Chapman Road. Medic 26. Franklin County Correction Center. 2551 Fisher Road. Jail Person. 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
1: Right, 17.
0: We just got cleared from that run in touch by that. This is 26 is en route, is that correct?
1: Yeah, I'm ready. I'm just going to you're clear.
0: Okay, copy. Thank you.
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1: Roger.
0: Hey, Rich. When you get here, come in from the north on Old Pine for me. We're on the south end. 895 is my address. I'll need your reader to get a second reading in here just to see if something's going on in the house or someone's wrong with my meter.
1: Copy.
0: Run all clear on the primary occupancy. Working on the adjacent.
2: Message received in 133 is all clear on the primary occupancy. 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
3: From Fisher Road to I-70 eastbound, Ramp and Saffin Road, EMS 15, Franklin County Correction Center, 2551 Fisher Road, Medic Run, respond on 9 EMS 1.

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3: 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Respond on 9 EMS 1.

respond on 9 ELS 1, Medic 21, 3096 Allegheny Avenue, Apartment D, Diabetic Emergency, cross of North Gould Road and North James Road, Medic 21, 3096 Allegheny Avenue, Apartment D, Diabetic Emergency, respond on 9 ELS 1.

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Medic 16, Engine 21, East Livingston Avenue and South Roosevelt Avenue. 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Medic 15, Engine 21, East Livingston Avenue and South Roosevelt Avenue. 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

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Vehicle accident. Engine 15, East Livingston Avenue and South Roosevelt Avenue. 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

and East Lake Avenue, Medic 18, 18, 283, Bancroft Street, Chef Paid, respond on 9 EMS 1.

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2: Respond on 10 Bravo, ladder 26, 2805 West Rock Drive. Carbon monoxide alarm, cross of Morrill Way and Brushwood Boulevard. Ladder 26, 2805 West Rock Drive. Carbon monoxide alarm, respond on 10 Bravo.
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Manchester Avenue, Mental Health High Risk Stage, off of Melva Avenue and Hamilton Avenue, Medic 16, ENS 13, 1182 Manchester Avenue, Mental Health High Risk Stage, respond on 9 Police Fire.

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Fire alarm A. Engine 28. 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Ladder 28. Respond on 10 Alpha. Respond on 9 ELS 1, Medic 25, Engine 1, Heritage Point Apartment, 55 Neal Avenue, Apartment 705, Jeff Spade, Cross of West LaVale Street and West Poplar Avenue, Medic 25, Engine 1, Heritage Point Apartment, 655 Neal Avenue, Apartment 705, Jeff Spade, respond on 9 ELS 1. Respond on 9 ELS 1, Medic 51, 1850 North Star Road, Apartment 20, Conscious Overdose, Cross of Chambers Road and Northwest Boulevard, Medic 51, 1850 North Star Road, Apartment 20, Conscious Overdose, respond on 9 ELS 1.

0: 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MD-111, MD-112, Ladder 101, and Battalion 111 to 690 Cooper Road on a general fire alarm. Respond on Westville Fire Ground 1, your timeout 1534.
1: 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Cross of Reynoldsburg, Baltimore Road, Northwest. Respond at next EMS 1, 1634 hours.

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2: 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Engine 111, 1911, 1911, 1990, Cooper Road, General Fire Alarm, Respond Watch Fire Ground, your time out 1535.

0: 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Vehicle accident. Medic 591, Allen Road, Northwest. Vehicle accident. Cross of Reynoldsburg, Baltimore Road, Northwest. Respond on deck EMS 1. In 35 hours.
1: I'm going to report and I'm going to dispatch.

respond on 9 EMS 1, Annex 28, 3540 Derbyshire, Forest, Apartment D, in person, off of Lantern Drive, and in Medic 28, 3540 Derbyshire Drive, Apartment D, ill person, respond on 9 EMS 1. Respond on 9 EMS 1, Medic 12, Speedway, 3605, West Broad Street, conscious overdose, cross of Dwight Avenue and Boldy Avenue, Medic 12, Speedway, 3605, West Broad Street, conscious overdose, respond on 9 EMS 1. Respond on 9 EMS 1, Engine 9, East Nationwide Boulevard and North 4th Street, injured person, Engine 9, East Nationwide Boulevard and North 4th Street, injured person, respond on 9 EMS 1.

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1: Injured person, respond on Northwest EMS 1.

9 EMS 1, Medic 2, East Nationwide Boulevard and North 4th Street, injured person, Medic 2, East Nationwide Boulevard and North 4th Street, injured person, respond on 9 EMS 1.

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0: Cleveland Avenue, A person, EMS 13, Huey Road and Cleveland Avenue, A person, respond on 9 EMS 1. Respond on 9 EMS 1, Attic 192, 484 Dare Road, ill person, cross of Parkside Road and Westway Drive, Medic 192, 484 Dare Road, ill person, respond on 9 EMS 1.
1: Rescue 592, Medic 162, Battalion 161, 1310 Hill Road North, non-breather. Rescue 592, Medic 162, Battalion 161, 1310 Hill Road North, non-breather. Cross Street, Postage Drive, and Stone Creek Drive, South Stone Creek Drive. Respond on 6 EMS 1, 1652 hours.

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2: 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Respond on next EMS 1, 1655 hours.

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Carbon monoxide alarm. Respond on 10 Bravo. Respond on 9 Police Fire. Medic 21, 646 Elizabeth Avenue. Injured from assault. Cross of Bexley Park Road and Brentwood Road. Medic 21, 646 Elizabeth Avenue. Injured from assault. Respond on 9 Police Fire. Respond on 9 EMS 1, Engine 7. 77 King Avenue, injured in fall, cross of Arthur Avenue and Denison Avenue, engine 7, 77 King Avenue, injured in fall, respond on 9 EMS 1,

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Respond on 9 EMS 1, engine 32, 3972 Clagan Street, personal assist, cross of Armagh Street and Bedford Street, engine 32, 3972 Clagan Street, personal assist, respond on 9 EMS 1. Respond on 9 EMS 1. Medic 111, engine 33, Polaris Passion Mall, 1500 Polaris Parkway, unconscious person, cross of St. Boulevard and Lyra Drive. 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Respond on 9 EMS 1.

Icon on IEMS 1, Medic 817, 1458 Sullivan Avenue, Caesar, cross of Sullivan Avenue to I-70 eastbound ramp and South Gilder Avenue, Medic 817, 1458 Sullivan Avenue, Caesar, become on IEMS 1.

milligrams per mil, 11 to 1500 per parkway on an unconscious person. Like 111 to 1500 Polaris Parkway on an unconscious person. Respond on 9 EMS 1. Your timeout 1703.

Respond on 9 EMS 1. Medic 241. 257, left go, circle, left. Apartment 257. Injured person, cross off, left go, circle, east, and reboot lane. Medic 241. 257, left go, circle, west. Apartment 257. Injured person, respond on 9 EMS 1.

Nissan on 9ELS1, Medic 12, 2402, Apple Ridge Drive, ill person, cross of Apple Blossom Lane, and dead end, Medic 12, 2402, Apple Ridge Drive, ill person, respond on 9ELS1.

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1: Bluff Avenue, fire alarm A, engine 13, ladder 13, cross of Tuttle Park Place and College Road, Buster House, 124 West Woodbluff Avenue, fire alarm A, engine 13, ladder 13, respond on 10 Alpha.
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0: So busy street, we're right at the intersection, we're looking at it, and there's nobody around, and the people that live here said they haven't seen anybody either, so I didn't know if they were in a different location.
1: And they probably just geo not that address, but the card says laying at the intersection, so it's not the address, it's the intersection. So if you don't see anybody in the intersection, they probably got it and walked away.
0: Anybody around this area, so if you want to give them a call back, if they move location, otherwise we'll get back to service.
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3: 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Medic 161-2988 Hanford Road West, ill person. Cross Street Quincy Drive and Hanford Road South. Respond on Mech EMS 1, 1711 hours.
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3: Respond on 9 EMS 1, Medic 11, 3011 Hayden Road, injured in fall, cross of Donnie Lane Boulevard and Bethel Road. Medic 11, 3011 Hayden Road, injured in fall, respond on 9 EMS 1.
4: Five 93-7856 Lake Ridge Boulevard, ill person. Cross Street, Glenford Court and Pembroke Drive. Respond on Mech EMS 1, 1712 hours.

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1: Mill Road, injured person. 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Medic 101, resting 101, 667, Lakeview Plaza Boulevard, at East Mental Lab, ill person. Medic 101, resting 101, 667, Lakeview Plaza Boulevard, Technique Dental Lab, ill person, respond on Northwest EMS 1.
2: Medic 3, engine 3, ramp from I-71 northbound to Green Lawn Avenue, ramp, unconscious person, respond on 9 EMS 1.

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CMS 151, City Trend 3812, East Broad Street, Ilpersen. Cross Street, Collingwood Avenue, and Country Road. Respond on next EMS 1, 1722 hours.

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0: 30 northwest. I see you got Medic 51 going to 2199 Riverside Drive on an auto accident. We are also headed to Riverside Drive and West Lane Avenue on a motorcycle accident. I'm just letting you guys know.
1: These are going to be related to all units on this auto accident. Just be advised, the initial caller said that they're going to be actually on Treyview, more towards the over the river.

30 medic 30. The northwest channels. It sounds like they're going on Traview, just a little bit past the Riverside Drive. 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

0: 72 is out with the patient. Ladder 72 is on scene. Be out investigating.
1: I copy the time, 72, medic 72. And ladder 72 are going to be on scene. Medic 72 is out with the patient. You guys are out investigating.
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Italian 5. 285, Yorkshire Road, fire alarm, cross street of... Okay. 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

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Matter 15. 8C Rhodes Avenue. 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Carbon monoxide alarm. 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Ladder 15. 860 Rhodes Avenue. Apartment 328. Carbon monoxide alarm. 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

0: respond on 9ELS1, engine 32, 6056, Hanway Boulevard, person down, off of A Club Drive and Rice Road, engine 32, 6056, Hanway Boulevard, person down, respond on 9ELS1.
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Medic 32, 6056 Gangway Boulevard, Person Down, Refund on 9 EMS 1. Respond on 9 EMS 1, Engine 15, 2769 West Broad Street, Person Down, Cross Off South Powell Avenue and North Peg Avenue, Engine 17. 2769 West Broad Street, Person Down, Respond on 9 EMS 1.

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Respond on 9EMS1, Medic 17, 1045, North Hague Avenue, ill person, cross out ramp from I-70 westbound to North Hague Avenue, ramp and Lowell Drive, Medic 17, 1045, North Hague Avenue, ill person, respond on 9EMS1. Respond on 9EMS1, Medic 815, Mary Haven Engagement Center, 1775 Alum Creek Drive, injured in fall, cross of Corvair Boulevard and Integrity Drive South, Medic 815, Mary Haven Engagement Center, 1775 Alum Creek Drive, injured in fall, respond on 9EMS1.

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0: apartment on EMS 1, Medic 10, 241 Martin Avenue, in this person, off of West Ridge Street and Cherry Alley, Medic 10, 241 Martin Avenue, in this person, respond on 9 EMS 1.
1: It's 01, 4330 Dudley Avenue, injuries from a fall. On back to 01, 4330 Dudley Avenue at the Evans Center for injuries from a fall in the parking lot. I'm out 1755 as well as Southwest EMS.
0: Cross of Ridge Avenue and Dead End. 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
1: 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Report at 9 EMS 1.

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Respond on 9EMS1, Medic 51, Engine 61, 1551 East Cook Road, chest pain, cross of Fayette Drive and Dresden Street, Medic 61, Engine 61, 1551 East Cook Road, chest pain, respond on 9EMS1.

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4 Cleveland Avenue, person down, respond on IEMS 1.

respond on 9EMS1, Medic 2, 1455 Harrisburg Pike, injured in fall, cross of Victory Drive and Gaver Lane, Medic 2, 1455 Harrisburg Pike, injured in fall, respond on 9EMS1.

Respond on 9 ES 1, Medic 16, 1175 Zebulon Avenue, injured in fall, cross of Hiawatha Street and Atwood Terrace. Medic 16, 1175 Zebulon Avenue, injured in fall, respond on 9 EMS 1. Respond on 15 MEC ES 1, Rescue 16, Westerville Road and Ferris Road, vehicle accident. Rescue 16, Westerville Road and Ferris Road, vehicle accident. Respond on 16 MEC EMS 1. 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

0: C91, Ladder 91, Opinion 91, Quint 93, 7144, Elmfield Drive East, Fire Alarm. Rescue 91, Ladder 91, Opinion 91, Quint 93, 7144, Elmfield Drive East, Fire Alarm, Cross Street of Gordon Farms Parkway, respond on Northwest Fire Ground 2.
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2: One, Medic 6, 1009, East Dublin, Mandeville Road, Apartment 408, Diabetic Emergency, off of North Dublin Boulevard, and ran from State Route 161 to I-71 southbound, Kemp. Medic 6, 1009, East Dublin, Mandeville Road, Apartment 408, Diabetic Emergency, respond on 9 ES 1.

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2: Respond on 9 EMS 1, Medic 818, 1252 East 21st Avenue, Animal Bite, cross of Cleveland Avenue and Ontario Street, Medic 818, 1252 East 21st Avenue, Animal Bite, respond on 9 EMS 1.

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Medic 161-6387 Hilltop Avenue, Ilderson. Cross Street, Knob Avenue, and Bryce Road. Respond on VEC EMS 1, 18-20 hours.

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Assist. Respond on 9 EMS 1.

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0: 2015. We got a two-story apartment building. We've got a bird dog outside. Has not been evacuated. We will be investigating.
1: We'll be investigating.

1, Medic 181, 3850 East Rise Drive, injured person, cross of Madera Avenue and Highland Bluff Drive. Medic 181, 3850 East Rise Drive, injured person, respond on 9 EMS 1. Respond on 9 Police Fire, Medic 51. 1800 North Star Road, 42, injured from fault, cross of Chambers Road and Northwest Boulevard, Medic 51, 1800 North Star Road, 42, injured from assault, respond on 9 Police Fire.

but he can contain it, tie it up to 9 or 27. We've got a very small odor. Looks like it's coming from the smoke. We're going to air it out. There's 0.7 at a reading. The only place it's coming from is 7.

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0: 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One 271 Eagle Park Drive on the back. Pain timeout 1835 or so on South Pasimas.
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Medic 19. 120 North Road. 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Cross of Fuller Drive and Beachmont Drive. Medic 19. 120 North Road. Apartment 234. Personal assist. 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
1: Four 270, auto accident, engine 112, rescue 111, medic 112, at 161 west, and 270, just before 270, respond west dispatch, timeout 1841.

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before medic 204, while I get that integrating or on an alternative process. Into the paramedic before law 907 Timber Haven Court on an ill person, altered and biased. Time 18 to 22, respond on top by CMS.

a seizure. Number one, a seizure. 1844 was not on top of CMS.

Respond on 9 EMS 1, Medic 29, 6279 Maple Canyon Avenue, Apartment 107, ill person, cross off Handy Square North and Bayfield Drive. Medic 29, 6279 Maple Canyon Avenue, Apartment 107, ill person, respond on 9 EMS 1. Respond on 9 EMS 1. 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Medic 4, engine 181, stroke 1, 4098 Weston Drive, Humble CDA. Respond on 9 EMS 1. 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

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Ilderson. Respond at 9 EMS 1. Respond on 9 extrication. Medic 192. Engine 192. Speedway 799 North Wilson Road. Vehicle accident. Medic 192. Engine 192. Speedway 799 North Wilson Road. Vehicle accident. Respond on 9 extrication.

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respond on 9 EMS 1, Medic 21, 3116 East Haven, 5 South, Overton, cross of Osborne Drive and Garnet Place. Medic 21, 3116 East Haven Drive South, ill person. Respond on 9 EMS 1.

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0: be found on 10 Bravo, Medic 173, 5594, Swisher Road, Conscious Overdose, Cross of Toy Road, and Swisher Main, Medic 173. 5594, Swisher Road, Conscious Overdose, respond on 10 Bravo.
1: Okay.

We found on 9EF1, engine 61, 1836 Hayes Road, personal assist, cross of Dresden Street and Manor Road, engine 51, 1836 Hayes Road, personal assist, we found on 9EF1. We found on 9EF1, Medic 2. Wilson Hotel, 310 South High Street, Ilkerson, cross of West Mound Street and West Main Street, Medic 2, Wilson Hotel, 310 South High Street, Ilkerson, respond at 9 EMF 1.

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Respond on Mech EMS 1, 19:01 hours.

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EMS 13. Difficulty breathing. EMS 13. Difficulty breathing. 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

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Medic 17. Engine 17. 2169 Westbound Street. Apartment A. Possible CVA. Cross of Clarendon Avenue and Whitethorn Avenue. Medic 17. Engine 17. 2169 Westbound Street. Apartment A. Possible CVA. Respond on 9 EMS 1.

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Medic 44, 5348 Copperwood Road, Inwood in Fall. 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

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Annex 16, 2961 Hiawatha Street, Ilkerson. 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

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Fire alarm commercial. SUI-92. Off of Palmer Road. 1942 hours. Italian 591, 10485 Colgate Road Southwest. Fire alarm commercial. Italian 591, off of Palmer Road. 1922 hours.

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Report of a fire. Engine 5, Engine 23, Engine 35, Ladder 5, Ladder 23, Medic 5, Rescue 4, Battalion 6, Battalion 1. Respond on Battalion 6 IC, operate on Battalion 6 fire ground.

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2: Corona Tower, maybe it's wanted. Fire run on 2310 Monica, please.

respond on 9 police fire. Medic on the Clarendon Avenue. Injured from assault. Off of West Broad Street and Palmetto Street. Medic 10, 111 Clarendon Avenue. Injured from assault. Respond on 9 police fire.

0: claim residents. 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
1: 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At the command center 5.
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Medic 19, North High Street and North Road, Ilverton. 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
1: O3 Maple Canyon Avenue, diabetic emergency, cross of Shawbury Court East and Topsfield Road, Medic 6, 5603 Maple Canyon, diabetic emergency, respond on 9 EMS 1.

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Hawthorne Suite, 5505 Time Circle, Room 201, Difficulty Breathing, Runner Road, Medic 26, Engine 26, Hawthorne Suite, 5505 Time Circle, Room 201, Difficulty Breathing, Respond on 9MS1. Respond on 9EMS1, Medic 12, 142 Haldy Avenue, Caesar, cross of Great Street and Steele Avenue, Medic 12, 142 Haldy Avenue, Caesar, respond on 9EMS1.

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9 EFS 1, Venice 18, Engine 18, 2303, Medina Avenue, unconscious person, cross of East Tompkins Street and East Hudson Street, Medic 18, Engine 18, 2303, Medina Avenue, unconscious person, respond on 9 EFS 1.

Respond on 9 EMS 1. Medic 29, 49, 68, Cherry Bluff Court. Ill person. Off of Dead End and Cherry Bottom Road. Medic 29, 49, 68, Cherry Bluff Court. Ill person. Respond on 9 EMS 1.

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Respond 9EMS1. 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Engine 4. 2561 Mallory Lane. 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

0: six on the car. On the service, Lieutenant Lotliner 5 has the same, they're going to go to 1,000.
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Respond on 9 EMS 1, Medic 7, 955 Delaware Avenue, injured in fall, cross of West 1st Avenue and West 2nd Avenue, Medic 7, 955 Delaware Avenue, injured in fall, respond on 9 EMS 1.

0: on vaccines and on any previous on asthma. 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

on 9 EMS 1, net 21, 32, 67 East Mound Street, OB, part of South Waverly Street and South Wyant Avenue, net 21, 32, 67 East Mound Street, OB, respond on 9 EMS 1. Respond on 9 EMS 1. Medic 35, engine 35, 77, 39, Hazleton Street, Chesapeake, cross of Colbridge Drive and Altona Drive. Medic 35, engine 35, 77, 39, Hazleton Street, Chesapeake, respond on 9 EMS 1. Respond on 9 EMS 1. Medic 14, 936 Wagner Street, back pain, cross of East Constance Street and East Columbus Street. Medic 14, 936 Wagner Street, back pain. Respond on 9 EMS 1.

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Medic 133, Broadview Health Center, 5151, North Hamilton Road, unconscious person. Call Street, Major Hamilton Entrance, 3 Road, Stomach Drive, and Major Hamilton Entrance Road, 1957 hours. And get in. 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